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0: The group Heart from Seattle, Washington. Their 11th top 40 hit is called Never, and it's from the album called Heart. They come in at number 38. A listener wants to know what songs by a solo male and a solo female stayed on the chart the longest. Well, for a solo male, it was this song.
1: Hello, girl, it's been a while. Guess you'll be glad to know.
0: And for a solo female, this song. I have details coming up.
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0: The biggest dropping record in the countdown this week, falling 14 notches to number 35. That's Pat Benatar with Invincible, the theme from The Legend of Billie Jean. Coming up, a long-distance dedication from a girl in Missouri. A girl who picked up the phone and reached out to touch someone.
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9: Our forecast is calling for clearing sky today. We'll see a high around 16. Tonight, clear and a low zero with a risk of frost. Tomorrow, expect a mix of sun and cloud and a high of 16.
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0: Here's this week's highest debuter, the latest hit by the Thompson Twins, the British trio of Tom Bailey, Alana Curry, and Joe Leeway. Lay Your Hands on Me.

0: 28-year-old Texan Don Henley on American Top 40, the ex-Eagle singing Sunset Grill. He's at number 29, moving up five notches, third week in the countdown. 28 big ones to number one as the countdown continues.
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0: Fourth week in the countdown, moving up six notches. That's I'm Going Down, the sixth top 40 hit from the album Born in the USA by Bruce Springsteen. There are two instrumentals in this week's survey. That hasn't happened in 3 years. One of them is up next.
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6: Our forecast is calling for clearing sky today. We'll see a high around 16. Tonight, clear and a low zero with a risk of frost. Tomorrow, expect a mix of sun and cloud and a high of 16.
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7: Number 13.
0: Instrumental hits in the countdown have been rare the last few years, so we sat up and took notice when we found two instrumentals in the survey this week. That hasn't happened since the summer of 82. Larry Algart and his orchestra were in then with Hooked on Swing, and Herb Alpert had his instrumental, Route 101. This week, the love theme from St. Elmo's Fire by David Foster debuted at number 39, and right here at number 13, climbing 9 notches, is the second instrumental, the theme from Miami Vice, Jan Hammer.

0: Phil Collins with the third hit song from the album No Jacket Required. The first two went to number one. This one got as high as number four last week, and then this week fell to number 11. That's Don't Lose My Number by Phil Collins. I'm Casey Kasem. This is American Top 40 in Hollywood. We're counting down this week's 40 biggest hit singles. Just 10 hits to the number one song in the USA, and we'll continue in a moment. So stay right where you are.
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4: It's time now for a classic American Top 40 Extra from October 5th, 1985. 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Spanning more than 30 years of Billboard Top 40 hits, this is Aretha Franklin with Who's Zoomin' Who?

0: Billy Joel with his recent hit, You're Only Human. An anonymous long-distance dedication from Syracuse, New York, to a listener in Arlington, Texas, who touched a lot of people with his letter about suicide. And the countdown continues on American Top 40.
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4: Our forecast is calling for clearing sky today. We'll see a high around 16. Tonight, clear and a low zero with a risk of frost. Tomorrow, expect a mix of sun and cloud and a high of 16.
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1: At number three, moving up two notches, that's Ready for the World with a song, Oh Sheila. 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Details and the cash totals are coming up.
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12: Now, here's a classic American Top 40 Extra from October 5th, 1985. 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

Well, Grandma loves her grandkids, but she's getting tired of the free babysitting. She says her kids are taking advantage of her. Is she right, or is that just what grandparents are for? We're going to get into our listener dilemma coming up, but first, it's Bob Seger on 93.5 The Wave.

0: 93.5 The Wave, it's David Raines in with you this afternoon, and today's listener dilemma comes from a grandma who's starting to feel a little bit taken for granted. She absolutely loves her grandkids and is happy to babysit them, but lately her kids have been asking her to babysit all the time. Now, there's one thing that really bothers her, and it's they never offer to pay her. In fact, she says they rarely even bring dinner or do anything to show their appreciation. She said she started to feel less like a grandmother and more like a family free daycare, and now her kids are apparently see it differently. They figure that she's a grandma, she loves the kids, and she loves spending time with them, so that's what grandmas are for. But is there a difference between grandma occasionally helping out or becoming the full-time babysitter whenever mom and dad need a night off? That's our listener dilemma. We want you to weigh in on this one on our Facebook page, so go have your say now. Got lots more great music from the 80s, 90s, and more, including one from Midnight Oil on the way.
1: We've unlocked the vaults, and we're replaying Casey Kasem's American Top 40, the 70s. This week is from October 3rd, 1970. That's when Gene Chandler was in a groovy situation. Three Dog Night lived out in the country. James Taylor saw Fire and Rain, and the Carpenters longed to be close to you. 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

0: 93.5 The Wave, it's David Raines in with you this afternoon, and Burger King may have found a whole new way to charge you for something that you didn't even get. A customer in Maine says she ordered her food at Burger King and planned to eat inside the restaurant. Her food came out on a tray, no bag whatsoever, but then she looked at a receipt and there was a 5-cent paper bag surcharge. So she questioned the charge, and the employees told her that it was just part of the new policy. So let's get this straight. You order your food, sit down and eat it off a tray, and Burger King says, that'll be 5 cents for the bag. But I didn't get a bag. Exactly. You didn't use it. Still in perfect condition. 5 cents for the next guy. At this rate, the next time you eat inside Burger King, you should check your receipt carefully. You might find that 5-cent napkin fee, a 10-cent straw fee, and maybe a quarter for the imaginary Whopper that you almost ordered. Now, 5 cents doesn't break anybody, but charging for something that you never received, well, that's one pretty expensive invisible bag, isn't it? Lots more great music on the way, including one from April Wine coming up.
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6: Our forecast is calling for clearing sky today. We'll see a high around 16. Tonight, clear and a low zero with a risk of frost. Tomorrow, expect a mix of sun and cloud and a high of 16.
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93.5 The Wave. David Raines in with you this afternoon, and a big afternoon at the E&P Center, Shell Center tomorrow when the West Kent Steamers roll into town and your Rapids are ready. It's an afternoon game, so grab the family and your friends and make your way to the rink. Puck drop is at 3 o'clock. That box office will open 1 hour before game time, so don't wait till the last minute to get your tickets. Get them early and then come on out, make some noise, and give the Rapids that real home ice advantage. Here's the Tenants now.

Is grandma a grandparent or a free daycare service? One woman says her kids keep dropping off the grandchildren without paying her, and she's kind of starting to feel used. 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

0: 93.5 The Wave, David Raines in with you this afternoon, and let's talk about Grandma's Babysitting Service. Yep, it's open 7 days a week, no posted hours, no hourly rate, and apparently no dinner included. His listener dilemma comes from a grandma who says that her kids regularly ask her to babysit their children. She loves doing it. She loves spending time with the grandkids, but lately she's starting to feel like it's become a bit of an expectation instead of a favor. She said they rarely offer to pay her, and they don't even bring dinner once in a while or something small to show their appreciation. Now, her question is, does being a grandma mean you get to babysit for free, or is there a point where your adult kids need to realize that grandma is helping them out and maybe a little appreciation wouldn't hurt? We want you to weigh in on today's listener dilemma on our Facebook page. We got lots more great music from the 80s, 90s, and more, including one from Simon and Garfunkel coming up.
1: 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This week is from October 3rd, 1970. That's when Gene Chandler was in a groovy situation. Three Dog Night lived out in the country. James Taylor saw fire and rain, and the Carpenters longed to be close to you. 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

0: 93.5 The Wave, David Raines in with you this afternoon, and Starbucks is spending more than $1 billion trying to get customers to come back into their coffee shops. The company has already renovated more than 1,000 locations over the past 9 months, adding comfy armchairs, some rugs, plants, even hardcore books to make the stores feel warmer and more inviting. The goal? To create a destination for people who feel lonely and disconnected. Now, CEO Brian Nickel calls the turnaround effect the back to Starbucks, bring back little things like coffee cup doodles, condiment bars, free refills, ceramic mugs, and retrofitted stores. Basically, Starbucks wants you to stay a while. And for more than $1 billion, I hope that these chairs are really comfortable, because if I'm paying $5 for a coffee, I don't just want a latte. I want a living room, a therapist, and well, maybe somebody to talk to as well. So Starbucks, $1 billion in renovations. Maybe we'll see where that goes. Lots more great music on the way, including one from Alanis Morissette.
1: Our forecast is calling for clearing sky today. We'll see a high around 16. Tonight, clear and a low zero with a risk of frost. Tomorrow, expect a mix of sun and cloud and a high of 16.
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93.5 The Wave, David Raines in with you this afternoon. And what are you up to tomorrow afternoon? Well, if the answer involves sitting around the house wondering what to do, I've got a better idea. Pack up the car and head to the E&P Seneschal Center. Your Grand Falls Greenfoot Rapids are taking on the West Kent Steamers in another battle on home ice. 3 o'clock puck drop, and it makes it a perfect way to spend your Sunday afternoon. The box office is open about an hour before game time, so make sure to get there, make some noise, and cheer on your Rapids against the West Kent Steamers tomorrow. Here's Aerosmith now.

She's family. That's what the kids say when grandma babysits for free, but grandma says she's starting to feel taken advantage of. Who's being unreasonable? Well, we'll get into our listener dilemma coming up, but first, it's Neil Diamond on 93.5 The Wave.

0: 93.5 The Wave, David Raines in with you on this Saturday afternoon, and here's where today's listener dilemma gets interesting. A couple regularly ask Grandma to babysit their kids. Grandma says she genuinely loves doing it. She enjoys having the kids around, but there is a problem. The babysitting has become so frequent, she's starting to feel like she's being taken for granted. They almost never offer to pay her or take her to dinner or any kind of small token to say thank you, and so she's wondering, is she overreacting, or should the kids grow up and realize that they should be paying for a babysitter, not just relying on grandma? That's our listener dilemma today. You can head to our Facebook page with your thoughts on this one. Got lots more great music from the 80s, 90s, and more, including Bryan Adams on the way.
1: 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This week is from October 3rd, 1970. That's when Gene Chandler was in a groovy situation. Three Dog Night lived out in the country. James Taylor saw Fire and Rain, and the Carpenters longed to be close to you. 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

Birthdays and anniversaries are back on Monday morning, and I'll tell you how you can get some wishes out in the air and maybe get your loved one a little added surprise. We'll talk about that coming up. 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

0: 93.5 The Wave, David Raines in with you this afternoon, and birthdays and anniversaries do return on Monday morning. If you've got someone celebrating a birthday or anniversary or other special occasion that you would like acknowledged on the air for them, we'd be happy to do that. And I say we, meaning I do that every weekday morning in the 7 o'clock hour. You can send that off to us a couple of different ways. 475-8848 is where you can call and leave a message, or you can go on to our website at thewavegrandfalls.com and enter in the information there into the birthday and anniversary form. That gets me the information that I need, and that gets your loved ones entered in for a delicious cake from Vicky's Edible Decorations and Cakes that we draw for each and every Friday here on the show. You can give Vicky a call as well and let her know that you heard us talking about her right now, and that's going to earn you a discount on your order as well. So no need to wait till Friday if you don't want to. Give her a call. She'd be happy to talk to you. We got lots more great music on the way, including one from Belinda Carlisle coming up.
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7: Our forecast is calling for clearing sky today. We'll see a high around 16. Tonight, clear and a low 0 with a risk of frost. Tomorrow, expect a mix of sun and cloud and a high of 16.
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0: Duran Duran's getting the ultimate rock star treatment from the Royal Mail. 12 special stamps are coming featuring the famous album artwork and tour posters. And yes, they are very 80s. We'll discuss coming up in just a few minutes. But first, we've got Tom Cochran on 93.5 The Wave.
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93.5 The Wave, David Raines in with you this afternoon. And if you are a Duran Duran fan, then you might soon be able to mail a letter with a little Rio on it. The UK's Royal Mail is releasing 12 special stamps in celebrating the band's album artwork and live performance history. Now, 8 stamps feature album covers from records like Duran Duran, Rio, Notorious, Astronaut, and Future Past. And 4 more feature artworks inspired by posters from some of their biggest tours, including Careless Memories, Blue Silver, and Astronaut. Now, the stamps go on sale next week, and they'll be honestly probably the most 80s thing ever, because if you're going to send a letter, why not do it with Duran Duran in the corner, big hair in the mailbox, and somebody wondering, why didn't you just text me? Here's Steve Winwood now.

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Grandma isn't asking for a paycheck. She's asking for a little appreciation, but her kids think babysitting the grandkids should be part of being a grandparent. We'll debate that coming up as our listener dilemma in a few minutes. 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

0: 93.5 The Wave, David Raines in with you this afternoon, and today's listener dilemma really isn't about money, at least that's what Grandma says. She says she regularly babysits her grandkids, and she loves every minute of being with them, but she's starting to have a problem with how often it's happening. Her kids regularly ask her to babysit, and she loves the grandkids, she just usually says yes, but then they rarely offer to pay her or to even show any kind of appreciation. She just feels like she's being taken advantage of, and so she's wondering, is it perfectly reasonable for grandparents to babysit their grandchildren for free, or should the parents recognize that grandma is giving up her time and want to make an effort to show their appreciation? Weigh in on our listener dilemma today on our Facebook page. Got lots more great music from the 80s, 90s, and more, including one from Manfred Mann's Earth Band coming up.
1: 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This week is from October 3rd, 1970. That's when Gene Chandler was in a groovy situation. Three Dog Night lived out in the country. James Taylor saw Fire and Rain, and the Carpenters longed to be close to you. 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

Well, if you're sitting around the house today thinking about what should I do, maybe go through those closets and pull out all those old winter jackets. What can you do with them? 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

0: 93.5 The Wave. It is David Raines in with you on this Friday morning. And, well, we've got a very impressive event that takes place in our listening area right around this time for many, many years. And there's no reason that people should go cold this winter. I have Melanie Ouellette-Toner in the studio this morning joining me to talk about the Have a Coat, Leave a Coat event again. So congratulations and welcome.
1: Hi, Dave. Thanks for having me.
0: So it's happening this year, October 6th, 7th, and 8th, correct?
1: Correct. So that's next week. So it starts Tuesday, October 6th, and it goes on for 3 days like we do it every year. So the first day is usually where people come and will donate their coats and snowsuits. And then the following 2 days, October 7th, October 8th, it's the days where people come and pick up coats or snowsuits that they need. It goes on, it starts at 10 to 4 each day, and we're fortunate enough to have the same location as last year, which is 157 Madawaska Road, which used to be the old Ford dealership.
0: Awesome. So I know there's lots of need for all jackets, but do you have a specific need you're looking for this year? I know 1 year we talked about you were looking for stuff for like the smaller kids, snowsuits, that kind of thing. But is there anything specifically people should be looking through their closet for?
1: Well, because we're going into the cold winters, we normally focus on winter jackets as well as snowsuits. Those are what are really in big demand, and that's what people come in for. So yeah, if people, you know, have old winter jackets they're not using or they just grown out of, those are perfect. And you know, people, that's basically what you're looking for.
0: Amazing. Now you guys are a small group of volunteers who pull this off every year, but you do an amazing job. Give a shout out to the people that you work with, because I mean, you on your own organize this thing. I know really you through the year you do this thing, but when you guys come together to pull the event off, it's pretty impressive.
1: It really takes a community to pull this off. I'm very fortunate to have a great bunch of volunteers. We have new volunteers every year, as well as people that volunteer last year. They always offer to come and help again. And we also have businesses that help out, like, you know, those racks that we have all set up in the location. They're not mine. They're businesses or, you know, different owners. So it really takes a community to pull all this thing together. And every year, everybody wants to help out. Everybody wants to get involved. And that's really what helps make the event a success.
0: Absolutely amazing. Well, congratulations. Thank you once again for doing this. I know there's many people in our community who benefit every year from the event, so we're looking forward to another big year. Let's go through your closets this weekend and pull out those coats that you don't wear or you've been looking at going, I should do something with these. Drop them off on Tuesday from 10 to 4 at the old Violet Ford dealership on Madawaska Road, and then on Wednesday, Thursday, people can come by and pick up a jacket if you need it. No worries. Go by. No questions. No nothing. You can take what you need and move on from there.
1: Right. Last year was really a big success. We got over 500 coats donated. Amazing. Over the 3 days. And we were probably left like with around 30 jackets, which after the event is over, we normally bring to the Clothing Depot in St. André and as well as the Dexter Center in Grand Falls. So if people don't have a chance to come to the event, they can still go to those two places and get more jackets if they need.
0: Amazing. Well, there you have it. Next week, 6th, 7th, and 8th of October at the 157 Madawaska Road, the old Ford dealership, the Have a Coat, Leave a Coat event. Make sure to come by, drop your coats, or pick up a coat if needed. We got lots more great music from the 80s, 90s, and more on the way. Don't go anywhere.

93.5 The Wave, David Raines in with you on this Saturday afternoon. And if you are looking for something to do tomorrow afternoon, well, the E&P Seneschal Center is the place to be. The West Kent Steamers are rolling into town to take on your Grand Falls Rapids, who look to keep their hockey playing rolling. The puck drop is at 3 o'clock tomorrow afternoon, and the Rapids will be looking for you to come on out and make some noise. 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Lionel Richie now.

grandma loves babysitting, but who's babysitting grandma? She says kids rely on her for their free childcare, and she's questioning whether it's gone too far. Our listener dilemma coming up in just a few. But first, it's ABBA, 93.5 The Wave.

0: 93.5 The Wave, David Raines in with you this afternoon. And imagine getting a text from your kids. Mom, can you babysit tonight? Then another one next week, and then another one the week after that. And then that's what's happening on a regular basis. Well, that's what's happening for our listener dilemma today. Grandma says she loves her grandkids and enjoys babysitting them, but she's starting to feel like her kids have stopped asking for a favor and started assuming she's available. And here's what really bothers her. They don't offer any kind of appreciation at all. They never offer to pay her. They never offer to take her for dinner. They just seem to expect that she's going to be available to watch the kids whenever they want. So she's questioning whether or not that is the way it should be. And this is our listener dilemma today that you can weigh in on. Make sure to head to our Facebook page and share your thoughts on whether or not Grandma is right or wrong in this situation. Got lots more great music on the way, including one from Madonna next.
1: We've unlocked the vaults and we're replaying Casey Kasem's American Top 40, the 70s. This week is from October 3rd, 1970. That's when Gene Chandler was in a groovy situation. Three Dog Night lived out in the country. James Taylor saw Fire and Rain, and the Carpenters longed to be close to you. You'll hear those songs and all the Top 40 hits from October 3rd, 1970, right here on American Top 40, the 70s.
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NASCAR dumbest criminal apparently decided to throw himself a 3-hour pool party at a stranger's house and then developed a very strange relationship with something there. We're going to talk about that coming up in just a few minutes from now. But first, it's Paul Janz on 93.5 The Wave.

0: 93.5 The Wave, it is David Raines in with you this afternoon. And police are looking for a man accused of trespassing in a private home. And apparently, well, he decided to make himself very comfortable. Police surveillance shows him, or homeowner surveillance shows the guy playing in the homeowner's pool and hot tub between 2:15 and 5:30 in the morning. But this is where things got really weird when he got into the hot tub. Police say the man became infatuated with a rubber duck and spent more than 10 minutes playing with it. 10 minutes? I mean, what, did he find his soulmate? It's a bath toy. But after his late night pool party, the man allegedly grabbed towels valued at $1,200 and rode away from the property on a bicycle, which probably, as you guessed it, was probably stolen as well. So police are looking for a guy who broke into a home, used the pool, played with a rubber duck for 10 minutes and stole $1,200 worth of towels and then made his getaway on a bicycle. Forget dumbest criminal. This guy sounds like the weirdest Airbnb review ever to happen. Lots more great music on the way, including one from Triumph coming up.
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93.5 The Wave. David Raines in with you this afternoon. And if you are currently going through your pantry at home wondering what am I going to do with all this stuff that I got to get rid of and make room for new stuff, well, why not put it aside and bring it to the 93.5 Wave Food Drive next Friday, taking place right outside the studio at 399 Broadway Boulevard. 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

Birthdays, anniversaries are back on Monday morning, and if you want to get your loved one entered in for a free cake and get some brownie points in your pocket at the same time, well, I got all the details on how to do that. 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

0: 93.5 The Wave, David Raines in with you this afternoon, and birthdays, anniversaries are back on Monday morning, and if you want to get some brownie points by wishing your loved one a happy birthday or happy anniversary on the air, well then definitely you want to get in touch with me and let me know all the details. There's a couple of ways you can do it. 475-8848 is the number you can call. If you don't get me directly, you can leave a message, and you can also go onto our website at thewavegrandfalls.com. There is a form there that you can fill out with the information that I need to be able to get your wishes out, and then get your loved one entered in as well for that draw that we do every Friday for that delicious cake from Vicky's Edible Decorations and Cakes, and you could be the one responsible for them winning the cake. So make sure to get me those wishes. We do those birthdays and anniversary greetings every weekday morning here on the show. Got lots more great music on the way, including one from Roy Orbison coming up.
1: 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That's when Gene Chandler was in a groovy situation. 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James Taylor saw fire and rain, and the Carpenters longed to be close to you. 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

93.5 The Wave, David Raines in with you this afternoon, and today's listener dilemma has one very simple question. When does a family favor become an expectation? Grandma says she's regularly babysits her grandchildren, which is not a problem, but the fact that her kids rely on her more and more without asking, really, they're more of a demand of her watching the kids with no appreciation in sight. She said she doesn't think she's overreacting when she says that she's starting to get sick of it, and maybe they should start to pony up a little money, or at least a dinner every now and again. We want you to weigh in on our listener dilemma. You will find that on our Facebook page, so go have your say now. Lots more great music on the way, including this one from Tom Cochran now.

0: 93.5 The Wave, David Raines in with you this afternoon. Some biohackers are going back to the basics, and that includes raw garlic. Fitness influencers are crushing up a clove of garlic, mixing it with honey, and then eating it first thing in the morning. They claim it can boost energy, help digestion, support heart health, and even help them maintain a youthful appearance. I'm sure it gives them a little extra space around the office as well. Sounds pretty good, right? But there is a catch. Eating large amount of garlic can cause heartburn, bloating, gas, and yeah, really bad breath as well. And apparently the garlic doesn't always stop at your mouth. It can also contribute to body odor. So you've got to wonder, if you're eating raw garlic every morning to look younger, but everyone around you is backing away from you, are you really winning? Because there's nothing youthful about walking in looking 35 and smelling like you just lost a fight with a garlic farm. I'll stick to my toothpaste, thanks. We got lots more great music on the way, including one from Candy the Backbeat coming up.
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3 o'clock tomorrow at the E&P Seneschal Center is your chance to catch the next Grand Falls Rapids game, and you don't want to miss this one. The West Kent Steamers are in town for the first time this season, looking to take on your Rapids, and you should be looking to make some noise at the E&P Seneschal Center to cheer the Rapids on to a victory over the Steamers. The box office will open an hour before game time. Puck drop is at 3 o'clock. We'll see you there. Lots more great music, including this one now from Colin James on 93.5 The Wave.

0: So that's all for me. I am out of here. Hopefully you're going to have a great day the rest of your weekend as well. I'll see you hopefully tomorrow afternoon at the EMP Seneschal Center for the Rapids taking on the Steamers. And if you're not going to make it there, well, whatever you do get up to, as always, please remember, be kind to everybody you come across, because in a world where you can choose to be anything at all, choosing to be kind just makes the world a better place, all of us better people, and we can all use just
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